a place to hide. That's alright. But if you carry on abusing, you'll be robbed from us. I refuse to lose another friend to drugs. Just come home.

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1: Sunday mornings were your favorite. I used to meet you down on Woods Quick Road.

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I said you look so fine that I really want to make you mine. 4, 5, 6, come on and get your kicks. Now you don't need to.

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Take my hand and come with me because you look so fine that I really want to make you mine. I say you look so fine that I really want to make you mine. 4, 5, 6, come on and get your kicks. Now you don't need money with a face like that, do ya?

0: 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Blowing out by the pool. She like my sexy cool mama. With blades on the provider. Rocking Doja Cabana. Hydro with a guana.
1: Lifted, shifted higher than the ceiling. And ooh, it's the ultimate.

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1: Yo man,
2: yo,
1: open up man.
2: Yo, what do you want, man?
1: My girl just caught me.
2: You made her catch you?
1: I don't know how I let this happen. The girl next door, you know?
2: Man,
1: I don't know what to do.
2: Say it wasn't you.
1: All right.

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1: Other than me, girl, you got to change your crazy ways.